0: Greet the teacher.
1: Good morning, teacher.
2: Good morning, everyone. Welcome to our English class. Everybody, how are you guys doing today? Good or bad?
3: Good.
2: Are you happy?
3: Yeah.
2: What about the student back home? Are you happy?
4: Sleepy.
2: Yes. Who's sleepy? Who's sleepy? Yeah, some of you. I'm sleepy too. I'm drowsy. I have home. Did you have a good sleep last night?
4: Not really.
2: Not really. Why? Because of the weather or because of the stress? You have a lot of things to think about in the night. At night, you have like a lot of things to think about, to think of, like your homework,
4: yeah.
2: Your assignment.
4: Yeah.
2: Wow. Okay. So don't be too pressured to have home. So I think everybody will be okay and have so. Let's have fun today with our English class. Let's check if you are ready, yes or no. Everybody chug.
1: Chug.
2: Clap. Chug. Clap. Chug, chug. Everybody clap, clap. Clap, clap. Hey, hi, hello.
1: Hello, hi.
2: Hi, hi, hi, hello, hello.
1: Hello, hello,
2: everybody chug, chug,
1: chug.
2: Clap, clap, clap. Chug, chug. Everybody clap, clap, clap. Shark, shark, shark. Nah, somebody missed it now. Okay. So let's check your current score. Who

0: 38, go 5. 46, okay. You are like very close to each other. So let's see who can collect more score today. All right, everybody, today we're going to continue our lesson. Let's see what we're going to learn today. And today's lesson is Fantastic TV Programs number 3, okay. And let's see. Everybody, let's check if you can remember what you learned last time. Everybody read the sentence, 1, 2, go. If they had invited me, I would have gone. This is conditions and it is result. Okay, so this is the structure. If subject had, verb 3. Subject would have, verb 3. Who can tell me what conditional? Okay, wait for a second. Is this conditional sentence type 1, 2, or 3? Type 3. And who can tell me if I switch the results with the condition, what the structure we get? This one. What is the structure? Who can read the sentence when we swapped results and condition? From, if they had invited me, I would have gone. If I make another sentence, ring a bell. Go for it at home.
1: I would have gone if they had invited me.
0: I would have gone if they had invited me. What is the result?
1: Gone.
0: And what is the condition?
1: If they had invited me.
0: It is the correct answer. 2 points. Give me hand to group number 4. And we get these structures. Subject would have verb 3. If subject had verb 3. Verb 3, what do we call verb 3 in English? Past participle. Correct. So let's see the objective of today's lesson. Today you will be able to use the correct verb forms according to the structure of conditional sentences type 1, 2, and 3. So you have learned conditional sentence type 1, type 2, and type 3. So today we're going to summarize all of those types, all the three types. วันนี้เราจะสรุปทั้ง3 type ที่เราเรียนไปใครจำได้ใครคิดว่าจำได้ทั้ง3อันเลยเดี๋ยวเรามาเช็คกันดีกว่าว่าจำได้หรือเปล่านะครับผมOkay, so before we start the class today, I have a story for you. I have a very impressive storytelling. Who love listen to the story? Who love storytelling? Wow. So I have the story, Tommy's story. This is Tommy, a little boy who wears a yellow hat. So everybody, let's listen to this story carefully. Tommy's story, okay.So, once upon a time, there was a boy. His name is Tommy. Tommy lives in a very large village. And he loves seeking for new things all the time. Every day, he will go out and find some fun thing to do.He loved exploring, searching for new things. And Tommy, one day, he run, and walk around the village. And he went to the water well. And he found a lamb next to the water well. Wow, what kind of lamb is this? I've never seen it before. It's very beautiful and unique. So,Tommy was impressed. Do you think what's he going to do with the lamp? He grabbed it. But before that, he said, if it is a golden lamp, I will sell it and become rich. And then he grabbed the lamp.And then he tried to rub it. He rub. And then what happened next? How do you think? When he rubbed the lamb, there was something came out of the lamb. What is that? It's genie, the giant spirit came out of the lamb. And genie said,The little boy, you are lucky today. You can make one wish.

0: anything you want in this world. So Tommy thought, what am I going to ask for? I want to wish something. So he said, if I flew high, I would see the world from above and help people in new ways. If I flew high in the sky, if I could fly, if I flew high in the sky, if I flew high, I would see the world from above and help people in new ways. So Jinny said, wow, you are a good boy. You want to help people. You want to fly and help people. So I granted you this wish. From now on, you will fly in the sky and help people. Okay, so the genie granted the wish and cast the spell. And from now on, Tommy could fly up in the sky. So Tommy could fly. Now Tommy can fly, but he wasn't happy about that because he wanted to be a bird or something else or a Superman. But Genie granted this wish for him to be a flying ghost. So he said, if I had known the genie was bad, I wouldn't have touched the lamp. If I had known the genie was bad, I wouldn't have touched the lamp. And this is the end of the story. Everybody, can you read this sentence together? One, two, go. If it is a golden lamb, I will sell it and become rich. Number two, one, two, go. If I flew high, I would see the world from above and help people in new ways. And the last one, two, go. If I had known the genie was bad, I wouldn't have touched the lamp. Any groups, these three sentences are different. How? Ring a bell. Go five, ครับ
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0: 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today we going to look at these conditional sentences นะครับเราจะดูถึงความแตกต่างทั้ง3โครงสร้างนี้อีกครั้งหนึ่งนะครับผม Let's check if you can remember If it is golden lamb a golden lamb this is conditional sentence type 1 If I flew high I would see conditional sentence type 2 If I had known I wouldn't have touched this is conditional sentence type 3 okay type 1 wow let's check if you can remember type 1 when do we use type 1 ring a bell group 4 have type 1 when do we use type 1
2: Possible situation.
0: Possible situation or in Thai?
2: สถานการณ์ที่เป็นไปได้ครับ
0: เป็นไปได้ Can you remember the structure?
2: If บวก subject บวก verb 1 comma subject บวก will บวก verb infinitive
0: Correct 3 point นะครับผม Good job giving hand to group number 4นะครับผมไต้หวันเราจะพูดถึงสถานการณ์ที่เป็นไปได้ใช่ไหมครับเช่น If he exercises every day he will lose weightIf subject verb 1, comma, subject will infinitive verbs. What about this one? Type 2. When do we use type 2? Group 3, have?
3: Present unreal situation.
0: Present unreal situation. Can you remember the structure? If. Followed by.
3: If followed by subject.

correct almost ของต้าน correct almost correct almost almost correct correct almost

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In this video, I've built an autonomous solar tracking device. This is a device that follows the sun without any computer control or GPS information.

Hi again, everyone. In this video, I've built an autonomous solar tracking device. This is a device that follows the sun without any computer control or GPS information.